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0: The Boss, Bruce Springsteen, traveling through the Badlands in your Tuesday at 93.7 FM. Hey, just a reminder, folks, LifeServe Blood Center, they're going to be doing a blood drive coming up here tomorrow. That'll be at the Burke Civic Center. That'll be going on from 9:15 to 2:45. And, folks, blood is badly, badly needed. If you can spare some time over your lunch hour, maybe you're off tomorrow, please make plans to donate blood tomorrow at the Burke Civic Center. Also, remember, no sale at the Burke Livestock for Saturday. They got a good-looking regular cattle sale coming up here Monday, August 24th at the Sale Barn in Burke. Coming up, we got Shinedown, Styx. We Are Harlan is next.
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3: 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Wednesday's high, 84.
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as you roll on down the highway in Central South Dakota on your Harley from J&L Harley Davidson in Sioux Falls, let us rock your day as you keep your eyes on the road and keep out.

Barracuda. It's Hearts here at 93.7 FM. Going to be a fun golfing weekend, folks. West Central Electric three-person golf scrambles this Saturday at the Myrtle Golf Course. Shotgun start is at noon. $60 to play in that coming up Saturday in Myrtle. Also, keep this in mind as well, folks. If you're looking for a good ice cream treat out there, man, I'd go for like a soft serve right now, vanilla twist cone with some sherbet in it, or if you're looking for a good shake, check out the new train station in Gregory. They opened up in early July. They are just doing a great job. Matter of fact, they're open until 10 o'clock tonight. Train station in G-Town.

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0: In central South Dakota, with temps down in the mid-60s, 30% chance of rain for Wednesday. Wednesday's high, 84.
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1: 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Wednesday's high, 84.
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3: 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Wednesday's high, 84.
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0: of this hour is brought to you by Berry and Basil on Main Street in downtown Chamberlain. They're open Mondays through Fridays, 10 to 5:30. Saturdays open 10 to 4. 30% chance of scattered showers and thunderstorms on the overnight in central South Dakota, with temps down in the mid-60s. 30% chance of scattered rain for Wednesday. Wednesday's high, 84.
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4: 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You'll know what's going on in Central South Dakota and North Central Nebraska. Central South Dakota and Nebraska sports and weather, a 7-day forecast, 4 radar maps, plenty with the Central South Dakota news, the mailbag, agriculture information. You'll find out what's going on at our area livestock auctions. 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You'll know what's going on in Central South Dakota and North Central Nebraska. Central South Dakota and Nebraska sports and weather, a 7-day forecast, 4 radar maps, plenty with the Central South Dakota news, the mailbag, agriculture and

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2: 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They're open Mondays through Fridays, 10 to 5:30. Saturdays open 10 to 4. 30% chance of scattered showers and thunderstorms on the overnight in central South Dakota. Attempts down in the mid-60s. 30% chance of scattered rain for Wednesday. Wednesday's high 84.
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1: 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You'll know what's going on in Central South Dakota and North Central Nebraska. 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

0: Downtown Chamberlain, but open Mondays through Fridays, 10 to 5:30. Saturdays open 10 to 4. 30% chance of scattered showers and thunderstorms on the overnight in central South Dakota, with temps down in the mid-60s. 30% chance of scattered rain for Wednesday. Wednesday's high, 84.
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2: 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You'll know what's going on in Central South Dakota and North Central Nebraska. Central South Dakota and Nebraska sports and weather, a 7-day forecast, 4 radar maps, plenty with the Central South Dakota news. 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
1: 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Wednesday's high 84.
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1: 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You'll know what's going on in Central South Dakota and North Central Nebraska. 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
3: 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Wednesday's high 84.
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4: 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Wednesday's high 84.
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2: 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You'll know what's going on in Central South Dakota and North Central Nebraska. 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

0: 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Bob Seger getting you out of bed on a Wednesday morning here at 93.7 FM. Folks, plenty of blood drives coming up at LifeServe Blood Center this month. Matter of fact, we got a blood drive going on today at the Brick Civic Center. That'll be going on 9:15 this morning till 2:45 today. So if you can, folks, blood is badly needed, donate some blood today. It doesn't take long at all. LifeServe Blood Center and that blood drive going on at Burke today, starting at 9:15 for this morning. Also coming up here in a few weeks, 6th Annual Lake Platte Classic Golf Tournament. That is coming up. The Lake Platte Golf Course in Platte, put under calendars for August 29th, being put on by Frontier Motors along with Miller & Associates. Four-person scramble, 11 a.m. shotgun start, $75 entry fee per player to play in that on the 29th. Number to call, 337-3300. Coming up, we got Night Ranger, Boston. Thoroughgood is next.
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0: Cherry bombing on a Wednesday. John Cougar Mellencamp here at 93.7 FM. Hey, just a reminder, folks, Chamberlain City Pool is the last day of the season at the Chamberlain City Pool today. Get that final swim in of the year. And thanks to Brian Stallone and the staff of the Chamberlain Pool and the rec program for keeping us in the know all summer long. It's been a great summer at the Chamberlain City Pool. And also a reminder from Roosevelt Electric Cooperative of Gregory, they have a planned power outage coming up here next Tuesday. That'll be south and east of Bone Steel, all the way down to the Fort Randall Dam. That power outage will start at 6 p.m. Tuesday and last until about 10 o'clock coming up next Tuesday night. Coming up, we got Dorothy, we got Van Halen, ZZ Top just around the corner.
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2: 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Storms in eastern Nebraska and parts of Iowa this morning. 73 in Algona, Iowa. 72 in Superior, Nebraska. 68 in Winter, South Dakota. December corn jumping 4¾ cents to 465 overnight. November soybeans a 6 cent hike to 1175. December soybean oil slightly lower at 68.07 per pound. And December soybean meal in the green at 313 per metric ton. Wheat got a great jump overnight. December Chicago. Chicago 21 cents higher at 669. December Minneapolis up 16 to 701. And December KC rallied 26 in the green to 742. Cattle futures finished mixed to slightly lower yesterday. August live cattle dropped 53 cents to 232, while August feeders lost 58 cents. The cash trade remained quiet near 235, but auction cattle still bringing eye-popping money. South Dakota reported 665-pound steers averaging 410 per hundredweight and 677-pound heifers near 388 yesterday. And as we wrap up, October lean hogs closed off 35 cents yesterday at $83.32.
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0: 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Well, some places overnight may have gotten some stormy weather. Some may have not got much of anything. So we just heard from Brent Ring a little bit ago at the Turtle Buttes. He got an inch 95. So had some severe weather take place overnight. Hope everyone is good this morning. Like we said, some places might not have got much of anything over across central South Dakota and north central Nebraska overnight. But looks like a pretty good start to our Wednesday morning weather-wise to start things off. Not much to speak of whatsoever on the radar in South Dakota this morning. We'll talk about that chance of rain later on in the day today, coming up here in just a bit. Going to be a fun weekend in northern Nebraska. There's so much going on for the Kippahaw County Fair and Rodeo. Things will start off on Friday. Remember, open rodeo is at 7 o'clock Friday night, and they got stuff all day on Saturday. The parade starts at 10:30 Saturday, going on in northern Nebraska for this weekend. Also, Cologne's busy this weekend. Don't forget, they got their Cowboy Fair. That'll be Saturday, starting off at the Cornhole Tournament 3-5, going on in Cologne for this weekend. 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Central South Dakota, there is that chance of scattered showers and thunderstorms later on in the evening. Showers and thunderstorms tonight with temps down to about 61. Chance of precip 80% tonight. And looking at Thursday, 50-50 shot of scattered showers and thunderstorms tomorrow with a high of 77. 71 in Chamberlain this morning. Pier is at 70 degrees. Ainsworth at 69. Valentine 67. Gregory's at 69. Currently 70 degrees here in downtown Winter. 6:55. We got ELO coming up next.
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0: It's a strange way. 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While the Lazy J Sporting Club at Ideal is going to be hosting the Jackrabbit Social on Saturday, August 29th, here's Reagan Nielsen.
1: Yes, we are so excited to host the first of this kind of social that we're having. We are having an FCSU kickoff party. It is FCSU's first home game, so we

We're going to be live streaming that. We'll have, you know, tailgate-inspired food and drinks. So it's going to be super, super fun. The timing is going to look a little different than our previous socials. Our bar is actually going to open at 4, and we're going to be open until midnight, but kickoff is at 6. So food is going to be served from 6 to 8, you know, right in line with the football game there. And another new thing that we're doing is our outdoor ops manager, Troy, is going to be hosting a long-range shoot. That is happening the afternoon, you know, the couple hours before kickoff. So that is going to be a super fun

0: super fun event for the public as well.
1: Reagan Nielsen, Lazy J Sporting Club and Ideal. Check it out, August 29th. The Doors are in a good mood. 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
1: No way, man.
0: You're right. Because it's all right here in Central South Dakota and Nebraska. We're Shram and Dusty in the morning.
2: I love these guys.
0: Well, you got a mom.

0: 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On this Wednesday morning, had some severe weather warnings overnight last night. Some got some wacky weather, Chris. Some got nothing last night. I know that Oak Creek might still be without power here this morning at 8:73, and winds over 70. Mission, the city of Mission, might have had some damage last night. Here in winter, not much. Haven't heard a lot of rain reports that way. South of Cologne, yes. Turtle Butte, yes, Chris.
1: Brent Ring at the Turtle Butte said he got an inch 95, had some branches down at the Turtle Butte. So if you're without power, hopefully we can get that all taken care of here this morning. But it's just amazing. We were talking about this a little bit this morning, Scott, when we came in early. It's amazing, a matter of miles, how much can be just drastically different here.
0: I think it's Oak Creek that's without power. I don't think Turtle Butte is without power, unless you know something I don't know, Chris.
1: No, I was just mentioning they had some just down branches, he said. So
0: I do know that Oak Creek lost power, according to Pete Hawkins out at Oak Creek last night. So we'll keep you informed. For those that got rain, good for you. We can do without severe weather, but there are chances of rainfall here the remainder of this week. They got baseball in last night, Chris.
1: They got both games in at Caldwell Park. Del Rapids Mudcats and Clark got victories last night in the quarterfinal round. So tonight we got a couple more games going on here. We got Tabor taking on Clark, and we also got the Hartford Humboldt Gamecocks taking on the Del Rapids Mudcats. That was last night. Hartford Humboldt Wood Ducks going to be playing here tonight. We're going to hear from their manager, Jacob Ellens, coming up here on sports. We're going to talk to Chad Peterson, Winter Country Club. We're going to talk about the member guest tournament going on this weekend. Karen Martin at the Burke Golf Course is going to talk about their tournament, CHS tournament, and also the Loopy Open coming up later this month as well.
0: Okay, so Clark won last night and Del Rapids Mudcats, Chris.
1: Yeah, they won last night, so they move on to Friday. We got that Friday game at 5:30. Del Rapids Mudcats will take on Clark Friday at 5:30. And then we got the semifinal round coming up on Saturday, championship Sunday at about 2:30.
0: All right, keep it in mind. There'll be a quiz, folks. Got some cars on the way. Huey Lewis in the news. The Guess Who and Kenny Wayne Shepherd, too. Happy Wednesday. It's 7:13.
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Getting set for youth football to start up soon. 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

0: 7th at McDonald's Park. Sign-ups at noon that day for that kickball tournament. $50 to get your team signed up for that kickball tournament on September 7th here in Winter. And just a reminder from Cody Moore and the crew at Winter Livestock, they have a special weigh-up and hay sale this Friday. We'll start with the weigh-ups tonight, and then next week is a big one. Barbecue sale August 21st at the Sale Barn at Winter Livestock. We got to check on today's local news coming your way next.
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0: And good morning, everyone. It is 7:35 and time now for the news. Being brought to you this hour by Frontier Motors, West Highway 18 in Winter, home of the lifetime powertrain warranty. We'll get all of our rain reports posted at KWIRE.com coming up in the 9 a.m. hour here for this morning. We heard from Pete Honkus southeast of Oak Creek this morning. Got an inch 73 and also 73 miles per hour winds reported overnight. And also in Todd County, Millette County, some places without power and also some wind damage with storms overnight. So Brent Ring at Turtle Butte's got an inch 95, just some of the many reports that we received here for this morning. We got a blood drive coming up in Burke today. Kim Dietrich of LifeServe Blood Center fills us in.
4: Right. And Burke, we are held at the Community Civic Center. That one is sponsored by the hospital, so they decided to try a morning drive. So this one runs from 9:15 in the morning to 2:45, but it is at the Civic Center.
0: That again was Kim Dietrich of LifeServe Blood Center. The Winter School Board gathered for a meeting back on Monday night. Superintendent Stacy Halverson gives us a report.
5: Under new business, we approved offering a contract to Bailey Meters under the Advanced Student Teacher Permit for high school math teacher. We approved offering a contract to Megan Mead as the elementary music classroom facilitator for this first semester of this year. The board approved offering a contract to Lexi Mock as an elementary special education aide. The board approved removing policy 3.05, special education interest, because it's already covered under policy 3.04, the investment policy. The board did approve steel bids to purchase the surplus cheer mat. The board also approved the propane and fuel bid, and then the board approved covering our volunteers under our workman's comp. Then we had a few more personnel approvals. There was approval of offering a contract to Bo Hurley, elementary custodian, and then an approval to offering a contract to Skylar Hansen as elementary special education aide, and approve offering a contract to Leticia Fernandez as an elementary special education aide, and then approve offering a contract to Summer Comblin as a middle school, high school special education aide. Then the next item was to approve amending the adult lunch prices to 5.35 to be in accordance with federal guidelines. And then the last item was a discussion on possible effects of the large-scale confinement operation on the Winter School District.
0: That again is the superintendent of the Winter School District, Stacy Halverson. Rosebud Electric Cooperative of Gregory will be having a planned power outage south and east of Bonesteel all the way to the Fort Endel Dam on Tuesday, August 18th, starting at 6 p.m. Jason Frosch explains.
6: Yeah, we've got a bad switch.

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Folks, the T4 Foundation in winter has their big annual co-ed kickball tournament coming up on Labor Day Monday. Remember, Labor Day is later this year in September.

0: Narboso substation, so we need to take the substation out for a few hours so we can replace that. It's going to affect basically everybody east and south of Bonesville, from Bonesville to the Fort Randall Dam. All the customers in that area will be out, obviously, and it's going to start at 6 p.m. on Tuesday, August 18th, and we have it scheduled to be back on around 10 p.m. that evening. Keep your freezer shut, your fridges shut. They'll stay cool enough. We're hoping to have it on before the 10 o'clock, but we want to give a little extra time just in case, you know, something goes wrong or we can't get that switch put back in, as, you know, in that timeline. But nope, just we're hoping the weather's not too hot, and we wanted to kind of go in the evening where we still have some daylight to work with, and it makes it go by a little faster.
1: That again was Jason Frost of Roseville Electric Cooperative of Gregory. The Gregory School Board met on Monday night. Superintendent Sarah Anderson gives us a few of the highlights.
2: Mr. Detterman's report: cheer and dance and football practices have all started. This 17th is staff in service all day, and that afternoon is open house, and then that evening is sixth grade orientation. The first day of school will be on August 19th with an 11:30 dismissal, and then staff will meet in the afternoon for continued PBIS training. The first football game is on the 21st at Kimball White Lake. The first volleyball game is at Kimball White Lake, and it's a triangular with Miller on the 25th. The first cross-country meet is the 28th in winter. The volleyball game is the 25th. And the 29th is the first competitive cheer and dance competition that is hosted here in Gregory, our home meet. There is no school on the 7th of September for Labor Day. CORE had a regular report. Tara Hull and Karen Tamanis attended the ASBSD joint convention, and they discussed that a bit, and also we discussed some board training. I'm going to reach out to ASBSD to look to schedule our board some training on board governance and strategic planning. There were no potential conflicts of interest to disclose. The board approved hiring of Hannah Steger, a secondary math teacher, at a salary of $49,300 for the 26-27 school year. The board approved hiring of Elisa Schmitz, sideline football coach, for the 26-27 school year. The board approved copy machine lease agreement for the Gregory School District for Access Systems at $13,168, and the board approved open enrollments 26-1, 26-2, and 26-3 for the 26-27 school year. The next regular school board meeting will be held on Monday, September 14th at 7 o'clock p.m.
1: That again is the superintendent of the Gregory School District, Sarah Anderson. Colombe has their annual Cowboy Fair going on for the weekend all throughout the day on Saturday. Melody Hazy previews.
3: Yeah, we're really excited for this year's event again. It was very successful last year. There will be a farmer's market again in our park. American Legion is hosting bingo. We're going to have a dunk tank this year. Please come out and support that. We'll be having a cowboy supper again. That is also a free will donation for that event.
1: That again was Melody Hazy. The Chamberlain School Board met on Monday night. Superintendent Dr. Justin Zeitz recaps the meeting.
4: We had about a 30-40 minute meeting, a couple items of business to take care of, approve some personnel, some new hires to start the school year, gave the board an update on the city discussions for the land trade agreement, and that'd be the old elementary property. You know, we're done demolishing that, and we'd like to work with the city to trade for the softball field up here to the west of us. So gave an update on that and where we're at, hopefully coming to agreement within the next couple weeks. Then we reviewed some school board policies and then walked the school board through what the next week and a half. And, you know, we are back at it. We're getting pretty busy. Football practice started last week, and then we actually have two golf meets and a football game next week, with school starting the 19th and teachers back the 17th. So school is here, and we are ready to roll. So that's good news for us. And that about ends our meeting.
1: That again is the superintendent with the Chamberlain School District, Dr. Justin Zeitz. For KWIR News, I'm Chris Daske.
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0: You are a good boy, you know that?
1: Yeah, it's weird, but hey,

0: if you want to get to heaven, you know what you got to do. It's the Ozark Mountain Daredevils at 93.7 FM. Hey, our friends at Gregory Lane's looking to hire ahead of the busy fall season coming up. Here's Bubba Nelson.
1: Right now, I actually need a part-time bartender that can work Tuesday nights, Thursday nights, and then some weekends. And, of course, with hunting season coming up for a few weekends, we're going to need some people there, too. So if you're interested in bartending or anything like that, part-time, please give me a holler. And also, I need a evening waitress on the bowling alley side. So if anybody's interested in that, please come in and get an application or give me a holler at 605-835-8131.
0: Bubba Nelson joining us, Gregory Lanes and Gregory, a few weeks away from their fall bowling league season getting underway. CCR, I guess they're getting some rain.

0: 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Hey, just a reminder, no sale at Valentine Livestock tomorrow. 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And also a big monumental show this weekend at Prairie View Gospel Barn in Gregory. 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Central South Dakota expected to be sunny for today as we look at a high of about 83. Scattered showers and thunderstorms tonight. Temps down to about 61. 50-50 shot of thunder showers Thursday into Thursday night. Tomorrow's high at 77. Chamberlain's at 73 this morning. Pierre's at 72. Ainsworth at 70, 67 in Valentine, 70 degrees in Gregory, 70 degrees right now here in downtown Winter. Humidity is at 83%. 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Hey, good morning, sports fans. In the State B Amateur Baseball Tournament at Cadwell Park in Mitchell last night, Clark over Tabor 10-3. The Del Rapids Mudcats got a win over the Hartford Humble Gamecocks 7-2. Major League Baseball Tuesday, Orioles over the Twins 5-2. Tonight, the State B Amateur Baseball Tournament in Mitchell at 5:30. Redfield takes on Canova. Then around 8 p.m., the Flandreau Cardinals will take on the Hartford Humboldt Wood Ducks. Coach Jacob Ellen says the guys are ready to rock and roll here for tonight.
1: I hope we hit the ball well, and J.J. Justin's a force in the middle of our order. Curtis Flint's been tearing the cover off the ball as well. Keaton Vessels rock solid behind the dish as our catcher. So I think our group of guys is ready to roll, Chris. We got to get one win at a time, but I do like the way that the bracket shook out in our half. Fully healthy, everyone's ready to go. We already had a good stable of arms between Ben, Curtis, Drew, and Keaton, and the rest of the relief pitching, and we were able to snag another pitcher from the Madison Broncos, Tyler Tappy, because they didn't make the state tournament, so we got a pickup player. If we're hitting on all cylinders, we're going to be a tough out for anybody, so I hope we can all pull it together and get it done.
0: That again was Hartford Humboldt Wood Duck Amateur Baseball Manager Jacob Ellens. Afternoon baseball today, Orioles play at the Twins. First pitch is coming up at 12:40. We recently talked to Chad Peterson. He is the president of the board at the Winter Country Club. He talks about the couple of tournaments coming up here to close out August, starting with this weekend.
2: We got our big tournament, the member guests. That's the 15th and 16th of August. And then to end it, the Pink Ladies are having a four-person best ball on the 29th of August with a 10 o'clock start.
0: That again was Chad Peterson, president of the board at the Winter Country Club. Don't forget the West Central Electric three-person golf scrambles.

0: 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The Winter Warrior football team has their annual soap scrimmage coming up at Warrior Field this Friday. Scrimmage will start at 7 p.m. The 6th annual Lake Platte Classic Golf Tournament is coming up August 29th at Lake Platte Golf Course in Platte. It's being sponsored by Frontier Motors along with Miller & Associates. It is a four-person scramble with an 11 a.m. shotgun start. $75 entry fee per player. Now, if you hit a hole-in-one during the tournament, you'll win a vehicle. To get signed up, call 337-3300. Well, we got some big tournaments coming up here soon at the Burke Golf Course. Here is Karen Martin.
1: August 22nd, CHS is having an 18-hole, four-person scramble, but that is an invite only. So the course will be closed that day, just for everyone's information. And then on August 29th, we are hosting the Loopy Open. It's a two-person, 18-hole scramble with a 10 a.m. shotgun start. That tournament is full, but they do keep a waiting list, just in case someone does back out. So go ahead and call the clubhouse and you can get more information and get your name listed for that too.
0: That again was Karen Martin with the Burke Golf Course. KWIR Sports, I'm Chris Daske.
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We got a birthday in the Root household in winter. 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

0: Central South Dakota's Rock and Roll FM, Crosby, Stills, and Nash. It's Ohio, 810. You know anything about Ohio, Dosky?
1: Born and raised, I think everybody knows that. The last 15 years have been the best, haven't they, Ben Scotty?
0: Right here in South Dakota, Central South Dakota, the place to be, especially if you like tater tot casserole. That's what they got, Stockman's Cafe. The winner livestock auction for lunch today, Chris.
1: And I do want to mention, we have blood drive going on in Burke today, in case you missed this, from Kim Dietrich this morning. That'll be at the Burke Civic Center, 9:15 to 2:45. And later on this hour, we're going to have Cody Moore on at Winter Livestock. Barbecue sales a week from this Friday. We'll have him on just before birthdays and anniversaries to fill everyone in on that, too.
0: Keep it in mind. Some of our pools going to be closing later this week. Final day for the Platte City Pool is Friday. So that's the final day at the Platte City Pool. Speaking of Platte, sale day today at the Platte Livestock Market. They'll get going here within the hour at 9 a.m. here this morning. What else going on, Chris? Another night at Cadwell and Mitchell tonight?
1: Yeah, we got a couple more games going on here for tonight. But I do want to mention this, Scotty, because this is really important. Jack Burns with Feeding South Dakota stopped by yesterday. And this is an important note out there for everyone attending Feeding South Dakota. It's not going to be the first Monday in September because that's Labor Day. They're going to do it on September 17th. That is a Thursday, September 17th, 11 to 1 for Feeding South Dakota at the Tripp County 4-H Center. So it's important to note that this morning.
0: Use your good old calendar, boys and girls. AC/DC on the way. We'll fire up Judas Priest, Def Leppard early.

0: 90s, late 80s stuff, Green Day in just a few. 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
0: It's an exciting time at Marty's in winter. Sandra says Marty is gone and they need to make room for new merchandise. Summer stuff was at half price, but now they've taken another 10% off any sale tag in the store. It's a great store in the winter mini mall, Marty's. And now's a fantastic time to get what you need at the best price of the summer. Another markdown going on right now at Marty's in winter.
1: It's that time of year again, time for the annual Cowboy Fair in Colombe, South Dakota. And it's bigger and better than ever. It's this Saturday, August 15th, with things kicking off at 3 p.m. with a cornhole tournament, followed by root beer floats at the Legion, 4 to 5 p.m., bingo at 5 p.m. to 6:30 p.m. at the Legion, farmer's market in the park from 4 to 7 p.m., Dunk Tank on Main from 5 to 6:30 p.m., Cowboy Supper on Main with free will offering taken, and five-person team bed races starting at 7:45 p.m. Plus, Skate Town will be open and quick draw action, too. The Frontier Bar will also be open with specials, all at the annual Cowboy Fair this Saturday, August 15th, starting at 3 p.m. in Colombe, South Dakota. Everyone is welcome and encouraged to attend.
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Dennis Hansen and Carlock, 1100. Ruth Vogt, west of Winter. Ruth got an inch 20. Lane Krogman, 22 miles southwest of Whiteriver, 6600, and lots of wind. 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

0: It is a long way to the top if you want to rock and roll. I wouldn't know anything about that. 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Folks, the Lazy J Sporting Club and Ideal will be hosting a cool Jackrabbit social event. That'll be on August 29th. We'll have the South Dakota State and Stetson football game on the TV. Bar will be open at 4. Food will be served at 6. They got kickoff going on at 6. And Reagan Nielsen was telling me yesterday some great specialty cocktails will be available for purchase as well. Also, the Cologne Pink Ladies, don't forget they got their annual benefit golf tournament later this month and Saturday, August 29th at the Winter Country Club. Four-person scramble, $180 cost per team. If you want to get signed up, 842-0686. That'll be a 10 a.m. shotgun start that morning. We got to check on today's local news coming your way next.
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0: And good morning, everyone. It is 8:35 and time now for the news. Brought to you this hour by River City Glass and Chamberlain. The South Dakota Department of Transportation will have a short-term closure on South Dakota Highway 248 about 2 miles east of Kennebec starting on Monday, August 17th. Doug Sherman talks further about it.
4: Yeah, what happened there, we have a box culvert just a little bit east of Kennebec on Highway 248. And our maintenance guys doing routine maintenance kind of made a discovery inside the box that we had some repairs we need to get done. And the easiest way to do those and the most cost-efficient way is to close the highway for about 48 hours so we can get at everything and get everything fixed versus building an expensive diversion around it. Our plan is on August 17th, we are going to close the highway, and we anticipate, like I say, about 48 hours, we'll have everything back open again if all goes as planned. So it'll be a very short-term closure. And in the meantime, people wanting to get between Kennebec and the town of Lyman can simply get on exit 241 or exit 235 and drive I-90 around. We're also going to allow the rest of 248. Locals can still move up and down it. They just won't be able to pass through where the work's taking place at the box culvert itself.
0: That again was Doug Sherman with the South Dakota Department of Transportation. The Winter School Board gathered for a meeting back on Monday night. Superintendent Stacy Halverson gives us a report.
5: Under new business, we approved offering a contract to Bailey Meters under the Advanced Student Teacher Permit for high school math teacher. We approved offering a contract to Megan Mead as the elementary music classroom facilitator for this first semester of this year. The board approved offering a contract to Lexi Mock as an elementary special education aide. The board approved removing policy 3.05, special education interest, because it's already covered under policy 3.04, the investment policy. The board did approve

0: steel bids to purchase the surplus cheer mat. The board also approved the propane and fuel bid, and then the board approved covering our volunteers under our workman's comp. Then we had a few more personnel approvals. There was approval of offering a contract to Bo Hurley, elementary custodian, and then an approval to offering a contract to Skylar Hansen as elementary special education aide, and approve offering a contract to Leticia Fernandez as an elementary special education aide, and then approve offering a contract to Summer Comblin as a middle school, high school special education aide. Then the next item was to approve amending the adult lunch prices to 5.35 to be in accordance with federal guidelines. And then the last item was a discussion on possible effects of the large-scale confinement operation on the Winter School District.
1: That, again, is the superintendent of the Winter School District, Stacy Halverson. Rosebud Electric Cooperative of Gregory will be having a planned power outage south and east of Bone Steel all the way to the Fort Endel Dam on Tuesday, August 18th, starting at 6 p.m. Jason Frosch explains.
2: Yeah, we've got a bad switch in our Bone Steel substation, so we need to take the substation out for a few hours so we can replace that. It's going to affect basically everybody east and south of Bone Steel, from Bone Steel to the Fort Randall Dam. All the customers in that area will be out, obviously, and it's going to start at 6 p.m. on Tuesday, August 18th, and we have it scheduled to be back on around 10 p.m. that evening. Keep your freezer shut, your fridges shut. They'll stay cool enough. We're hoping to have it on before the 10 o'clock, but we want to give a little extra time just in case, you know, something goes wrong or we can't get that switch put back in, as, you know, in that timeline. But nope, just we're hoping the weather's not too hot, and we want to kind of go in the evening where we still have some daylight to work with, and it makes it go by a little faster.
1: That again was Jason Frost of Rosebud Electric Cooperative of Gregory. The Gregory School Board met on Monday night. Superintendent Sarah Anderson gives us a few of the highlights.
3: Mr. Detterman's report, cheer and dance and football practices have all started. This 17th is staff in service all day, and that afternoon is open house, and then that evening is sixth grade orientation. The first day of school will be on August 19th with an 11:30 dismissal, and then staff will meet in the afternoon for continued PBIS training. The first football game is on the 21st at Kimball White Lake. The first volleyball game is at Kimball White Lake, and it's a triangular with Miller on the 25th. The first cross-country meet is the 28th in winter. The volleyball game is the 25th. And the 29th is the first competitive cheer and dance competition that is hosted here in Gregory, our home meet. There is no school on the 7th of September for Labor Day. CORE had a regular report. Tara Hull and Karen Tamanis attended the ASBSD joint convention, and they discussed that a bit, and also we discussed some board training. I'm going to reach out to ASBSD to look to schedule our board some training on board governance and strategic planning. There were no potential conflicts of interest to disclose. The board approved hiring of Hannah Steger, a secondary math teacher, at a salary of $49,300 for the 26-27 school year. The board approved hiring of Elisa Schmitz, sideline football coach, for the 26-27 school year. The board approved copy machine lease agreement for the Gregory School District for access systems at $13,168. And the board approved open enrollments 26-1, 26-2, and 26-3 for the 26-27 school year. The next regular school board meeting will be held on Monday, September 14th at 7 o'clock p.m.
1: That again is the superintendent of the Gregory School District, Sarah Anderson. Colombe has their annual cowboy fair going on for the weekend all throughout the day on Saturday. Melody Hazy previews.
4: Yeah, we're really excited for this year's event again. It was very successful last year. There will be a farmer's market again in our park. American Legion is hosting bingo. We're going to have a dunk tank this year. Please come out and support that. We'll be having a cowboy supper again. That is also a free will donation for that event.
1: That again was Melody Hazy. The Chamberlain School Board met on Monday night. Superintendent Dr. Justin Zeitz recaps the meeting.
5: We had about a 30-40 minute meeting, a couple items of business to take care of, approve some personnel, some new hires to start the school year, gave the board an update on the city discussions for the land trade agreement, and that'd be the old elementary property. You know, we're done demolishing that, and we'd like to work with the city to trade for the softball field up here to the west of us. So gave an update on that and where we're at, hopefully coming to agreement within the next couple weeks. Then we reviewed some school board policies and then walked the school board through what the next week and a half. And, you know, we are back at it. We're getting pretty busy. Football practice started last week, and then we actually have two golf meets and a football game next week, with school starting the 19th and teachers back the 17th. So school is here, and we are ready to roll. So that's good news for us. And that about ends our meeting.
1: That, again, is the superintendent with the Chamberlain School District, Dr. Justin Zeitz. For KWIR News.

0: News. I'm Chris Daske.
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0: Billy Idol, White Wedding on your Wednesday at 93.7 FM. So we mentioned this a little bit earlier this hour. Winter Livestock has their big annual barbecue sale a week from this Friday and the 21st starting at 10 a.m. Cody Moore talked further about it.
1: We'll get started selling these yearlings about 10 o'clock in the morning. We have around 5,500, lots of big fancy

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1: Good looking sale coming up for that barbecue sale. 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

0: to the 938 special here on KYR at 93.7 FM at 8:51. Pretty busy Wednesday. I think we got a blood drive going on today, don't we?
1: Yeah, so today at the Burke Civic Center, that blood drive gets started, pretty soon here, 9:15. They're going to run that to 2:45 today. Walk-ins are welcome, so go check it out and see what they've got for time slots. And we're kind of in a shortage, so if you're able to donate, by all means, check out these blood drives in our area if you can make one fit.
0: There's a lot of blood drives going on here in the month of August with LifeServe Blood Center. And also this weekend, that popular new Disney Moana movie showing at the Lyric Theater. First shows at 7:30 on Friday. 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

0: It is 8:53 on your Wednesday morning. It is birthday and anniversary time, brought to you by Shibby Realty and Auction of Winter. Happy anniversary today to Nathan and Gail Curtis of Winter. Happy birthday to Carlene Berger of Tripp County. And also a happy birthday to Colton Harris, formerly of Chamberlain, from Friends Today as well.
1: Happy birthday to Jaya Ernest of Winter. That is from the family. Also, happy birthday to Jodine Kubel of Winter from the family. And happy birthday to Zach Singleman of Gregory. That's from all your friends.
0: Got a couple more here. I want to say a happy birthday to Linda Root of Winter. It's Linda's birthday. That is from Vance and Darnell. And I got one more here. Happy anniversary to Andy and Lindsay Tagadoff of Winter. That is from the family here this morning. It is our birthday and anniversary scene, brought to you by Shibby Realty and Auction of Winter. Do we have a lunch special for today by chance?
1: We do. Let's talk lunch. So at the Platte Creek store and campground today, I got to get my days straight, make sure I'm on the right one. It is Wednesday. They're doing Indian tacos or steak tips.
0: That sounds delicious at Platte Creek store and campground. Always great entertainment most weekends as well. Don't forget Pix Theater. They're holding over that Spider-Man Brand New Day movie. Third consecutive weekend they're showing that. First show is at 7:30 Friday night. I think it goes to say something when you're showing a movie for three consecutive weekends. Pretty darn popular out there.
1: It must be the one to see the summertime movie. There's always that big, you know, summer movie, I guess. So,
0: well, Brenda Klein was telling me, by the way, she had a birthday yesterday. She was saying they had really, really good crowds the last couple weekends. So if you're going to see Spider-Man, go check it out this weekend at the Pix. And by the way, their popcorn, so darn good at the Pix Theater.
1: It's worth the stop.
0: Oh, so good. That and fountain soda pop. Check it out at the Pix Theater here in Lower Winter. 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Expect to see the sun for a little bit today in central South Dakota with a high of 83. There is that chance of showers and thunderstorms tonight. 80% chance with temps down in the low 60s. 50-50 shot of showers and thunderstorms Thursday into Thursday night. Tomorrow's high at 77. 75 right now in Chamberlain, Pier is at 73, 71 down in Ainsworth, Valentine's at 70, Gregory's at 72, currently 72 degrees here in downtown Winter. And thanks to everyone for calling in the rain reports. You can find those here this morning at kwire.com right now. Hendricks is on the way next.
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0: 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Happy Wednesday morning to you. Thinking about lunch. Are you thinking about lunch, Chris?
1: I'm honest all the time. I am thinking about lunch. What do you got for me?
2: Let's go have some lasagna, huh, Chris?
1: I'm not Garfield around
0: what,
1: here.
0: No, what is that commercial?
2: Say it again. Let's go have some lasagna.
0: It's been on recently.
1: I know exactly what you're talking about,
0: too. Sitting by the fake lake there.
1: I heard it two nights ago. It's going to come to me. I'm going to look it up here.
0: Oh, I can't remember anything. With garlic bread, the whole works. Lasagna. Gregory Bakery here today. What else is going on this morning, Chris?
1: Well, we do have a blood drive going on today. Don't forget Burke Civic Center. That's going to get underway here in a couple of minutes, actually. It's 9:15 to 2:45. Kim Dietrich was talking about this morning. Blood is badly, badly needed, so if you can, stop by the Burke Civic Center for that.
0: Times today, Chris?
1: That's 9:15 to 2:45 for that blood drive in Burke with LifeServe Blood Center. And I have a lunch idea for today. Platte Creek Store and Campground, always good eats out there. They have Indian tacos or their delicious steak tips today, Scott.
0: Platte Creek Store, a busy place. So there's a ranch rodeo going on in White River. You got Donna Green later this hour, Chris.
1: She's coming up here at the bottom of the hour. You got a ranch rodeo this Saturday. And I was thinking, Donna, you guys already had one of your big Frontier Days rodeos this earlier this summer. But she said this rodeo is big this weekend, too.
0: Yes, indeed it is. Things are going on in White River. I tell you what, 9:14, sticks on the way. South Dakota's own Corey and the Fireflies, Jackson Brown, Led Zeppelin, and just a few. It's live local radio for you. It's exactly 9:14.
3: Welcome back, winter students, to the 2026-2027 winter school year. 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

0: Kosky and Schramm in the morning. A couple of goofballs just trying to make sense of the crazy world we live in.
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1: Hey, saying a happy birthday to Colton Harris, formerly of Chamberlain.
0: Yeah, hello to everybody in Chamberlain. Hope you're enjoying your Wednesday morning. Here is Styx, light up at 93.7 FM.

0: Lighten her up with Sticks here at 93.7 FM. Well, White River has their Ranch Rodeo on Saturday. Here's Donna Green.
1: So it's going to be Saturday night, the 15th. We're going to have up to 10 ranch rodeo teams. We're also doing the Hollenbeck Rodeo Company's Ranch Bronc Series Finals. So we're going to start Saturday night out doing Calcutta of the Ranch Bronc and the ranch rodeo teams. Then we're going to start out doing all the ranch broncs. We'll follow it up doing the ranch rodeo. And then we'll finish up taking back the top four ranch bronc riders and doing another Calcutta. I think we're going to have a full house. Got quite a few teams signed up and quite a few ranch broncs signed up. We're going to have a kids pig wrestling contest midway through the ranch rodeo. So I think we're going to have a lot of fun. And I think they have quite a bit of stuff scheduled throughout the day, too. I know that there's going to be a tractor parade going down Main Street of White River. You know, the best thing to do is get on our White River Ranch Rodeo Facebook page and check out all the happenings of what's going on and the time throughout the day. Gate admission is $10 for 12 and up, and kids are $5.
0: Donna Green joining us in White River. Should be a fun time this weekend.

0: Lunch today at Mr. G's in Gregory, chicken fajita smothered burrito. That sounds awesome. Mr. G's in Gregory. Hey, your forecast at 9:35 is brought to you by Berry and Basil on Main Street in downtown Chamberlain. Check them out. They're open here at the top of the hour. They're open 10 to 5:30 during the week. Saturday's open 10 to 4. Central South Dakota going to be sunny throughout the course of the day with a high of 83 today. Tonight, showers and thunderstorms scattered out with temps down to about 61. 50-50 shot of scattered showers and thunderstorms Thursday into Thursday night. Tomorrow's high at 77. 77 right now in Chamberlain. Pierre is at 76. Currently in Ainsworth at a 73. 72 in Valentine. Gregory is at 75. 74 degrees here in downtown Winter. 9:36. Clapton's coming up here in just a bit.
1: It's an exciting time at Marty's in Winter. Sandra says Marty is gone and they need to make room for new merchandise. Summer stuff was at half price, but now they've taken another 10% off any sale tag in the store. It's a great store in the Winter Mini Mall, Marty's. And now's a fantastic time to get what you need at the best price of the summer. Another markdown going on right now at Marty's in Winter.
2: Good morning, everyone. 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
6: Howdy, folks. Parker James here with Your Ag Network's opening markets from the CME in Wall Street. It's Wednesday, August 12th. This summer just seemed to zoom by. It seems like kids are about to go back to school. I've got a three-year-old starting preschool next week. Felt like he was just born yesterday. What happened? I blinked, and now he's getting old. Enough of my fluff. Let's dive into the digits at the open. September corn, nickel up to 441. December new crop corn adds four at 465. September beans, two up to 1154. November new crop beans gain two at 1171. September bean meal is at 305. Juice is at 6817. September Chicago wheat jumps 18 to 648. September Minneapolis gains 12 at 672, with September Kansas City winter jumping 22 to 721. And on the hoof, October live cattle slipped $2 at 224.27. December fats down $1.90 at 223.80. September feeders back 297 at 342.27. October feeders are at 333.25, down 345. And November contracts are at 325.57. October lean hogs at 83.47, gaining 15. And on Wall Street, the Dow jumps 79. NASDAQ is up 192. S&P gains 28. Crude is at 82.78. And gold is at 44.71. 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

0: Dusky and Schramm in the morning. 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
0: Yeah, it's weird. 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

0: 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Yes, indeed. It's The Who as we head towards 10 o'clock at 93.7 FM. Folks, if you're looking for some good ice cream out there, you got to check out the train station in Gregory. They have been kicking butt since early July. They've been doing a great job. We're talking shakes. We're talking cones. Something in a cup. You love their selection. I know I did when I tried them out a few weeks ago. Train station in Gregory. They're open until 10 o'clock every single night. And just a reminder from the Lambleys at Burke Livestock, no sale this Saturday at the sale barn. However, they have a good-looking regular cattle sale next Monday, starting at the Waves at 9:30 at Burke Livestock. Becky Lynn's coming up here in the 10 o'clock hour. We got Journey, the Meat Puppets on the way. Motley Crue is next.
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0: 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We are Central South Dakota and Nebraska's Rock and Roll FM. Great music lined up for today. Coming up in just moments, we're going to do some Stevie Nicks with Tom Petty. We're going to do Aerosmith. We've got Kid Rock on the way. Lots more. It's going to be a great day. And thank you for spending it with us. The Member Guest Golf Tournament at the Winter Country Club is this weekend, Saturday and Sunday, the 15th and 16th. Welcome golfers to this long-standing tournament. It is a great one at the Winter Country Club, so don't miss it. The Rolling Stones, Street Fighting Man, next on KYR.
1: Welcome back, winter students, to the 2026-2027 winter school year. 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Lunch will be served, and if you have questions regarding lunch accounts and need applications, contact Laura Rudd at 842-8101 or Melanie Bachman at 842-8106. The Winter OST program will also be starting on August 20th. 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The 2026-2027 winter school year begins on Thursday, August 20th at 8 a.m. sharp and goes till 3:30 p.m. Have a great school year, winter students.
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0: 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There's the Damn Yankees and Runaway. I'm Becky Lynn. 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

0: 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We are K-Wire, Central South Dakota and Nebraska's Rock and Roll FM. It's the Ramones, Blitzkrieg Bop. Well, lunchtime is calling. How about some true, authentic Mexican food? You'll find it at Mi Toro in Valentine, right there on Highway 20. 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So check out Mi Toro today. Happy birthday on this August 12th to actor Casey Affleck, who's 51. Rapper Sir Mix-a-Lot turned 63. Actor Bruce Greenwood is 70. And actor George Hamilton, he of the perennial tan but no apparent skin cancer, is turning 87. Locally, Carlene Berger of Tripp County and Colton Harris, formerly of Chamberlain, both having birthdays today. Celebrate wonderfully. Make it a great day, and thank you for listening. We're going to check on your forecast.
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3: 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Scattered showers and thunderstorms on the overnight in Central South Dakota with temps down to low 60s. 50-50 shot of showers and thunderstorms for Thursday with a high of 77.
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0: 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We are K-Wire, Central South Dakota and Nebraska's Rock and Roll FM. Lady Madonna from the Beatles. I'm Becky Lynn. Thanks for tuning us in today. Some John Mellencamp on the way, Van Halen, the Allman Brothers. We got lots of good stuff in this hour. The 150th Annual Rosebud Fair is happening August 26th through the 30th at the Rosebud Fairgrounds. There'll be rodeo performances Wednesday through Sunday that week and lots of food vendors on site too, because after all, what's a fair without all that delicious fair food? So be sure you check it out. Hang on for Bon Jovi next.
1: Welcome back, winter students, to the 2026-2027 winter school year. 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Lunch will be served, and if you have questions regarding lunch accounts and need applications, contact Laura Rudd at 842-8101 or Melanie Bachman at 842-8106. The winter OST program will also be starting on August 20th. 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The 2026-2027 winter school year begins on Thursday, August 20th at 8 a.m. sharp and goes till 3:30 p.m. Have a great school year, winter students.
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3: It's an exciting time at Marty's in winter. Sandra says Marty is gone and they need to make room for new merchandise. Summer stuff was at half price, but now they've taken another 10% off any sale tag in the store. It's a great store in the winter mini mall, Marty's. And now's a fantastic time to get what you need at the best price of the summer. 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

0: 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Did you know the Sturgis Motorcycle Rally's underway right now? Yeah, and some great live acts. Lynyrd Skynyrd was on stage at the Buffalo Chip last night. Tonight it's Hailstorm, and then Thursday night, Collective Soul and Buck Cherry. All those great shows at the Buffalo Chip, so enjoy. Time for our look at this day in rock history. It's August 12th, and we're going to go back to the year 2009 when guitarist Les Paul died. He was 94, and in addition to having several hits with his wife, Mary Ford, Les Paul was vital to the development of rock music. He helped create one of the first solid-body electric guitars. You know it, the Gibson Les Paul, first sold in 1952. Les Paul is also credited with developing multi-track recording and overdubbing. Yep, music would not sound like it has and does without Les Paul, who died on this day in 2009. Allman Brothers.
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That's us. 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

0: 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We are K-Wire, Central South Dakota and Nebraska's rocker with a who in my generation. I'm Becky Lynn. Lunchtime now, and Al's Oasis in Oklahoma has their salad bar for lunch, and that salad bar includes a hot dish as well. 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
1: 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State B amateur baseball at Caldwell Park in Mitchell at 5:30. Redfield takes on Canova. 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The member guest golf tournament is coming up this Saturday and Sunday at the Winter Country Club. There will be two flights each day starting at 7:30 and 12:30. 27 teams will play in the morning, 27 teams will play in the afternoon. 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

0: Colombe, South Dakota, and it's bigger and better than ever. 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
1: 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Scattered showers and thunderstorms on the overnight in central South Dakota with temps down in the low 60s. 50-50 shot of scattered showers and thunderstorms on Thursday with a high of 77.
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Welcome into the noon hour. It's Alice Cooper. I'm 18. Well, he's not. He's well into retirement age, but still sounds great. On K-Wire 93.7 FM, we are Central South Dakota and Nebraska's rocker. I'm Becky Lynn. Welcome in. We've got the Rolling Stones on the way, some Lynyrd Skynyrd, who, by the way, played at the Sturgis Motorcycle Rally.

0: the Buffalo Chip just last night. Joan Jett in this hour, and we'll do some Guess Who as well. Hey, Mid-Dakota Meats would love it if you'd stop in and take a look at everything they have for you. 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

0: 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We are Central South Dakota and Nebraska's Rock and Roll FM. Summer was kind of like the breeze. It was here and then it was gone, and now it's back to school time. Yep, it's true. Winter middle school and high school orientation and computer checkout is tomorrow. Middle schoolers at 5:30, high schoolers at 6:30, and that's going to be at the Winter Armory. AC/DC's next.
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0: talk to me. 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

0: 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I'm Becky Lynn. Make plans for the annual Loopy Open two-person golf scramble. It's August 29th at the Burke Golf Course. 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You can sign up right now, 775-9190. Your thought for today, never trust a computer you can't throw out a window. We'll check on your forecast next. There's more up with Scott. 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
1: Wednesday. Welcome back, Colombe students. School starts at the Colombe School District this Thursday, August 13th at 8 a.m. with a full day of classes for begin to kindergartner through high school grades. Lunch will also be served. Preschool hours are 8 a.m. to 11:30 a.m. Busing is available for students from Bowie's Ace Hardware in Winter, Monday through Thursday. Again, the Colombe School District will be starting school this coming Thursday, August 13th, starting at 8 a.m. sharp and going till 3:32 p.m. with lunch being served. Phone 605-842-1624 for more information. Welcome back to school, where every student counts.
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5: 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Scattered showers and thunderstorms on the overnight in central South Dakota with temps down to low 60s. 50% chance of scattered showers and thunderstorms on Thursday with a high of 77.
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roll on down the highway in central South Dakota on your Harley from J&L Harley Davidson in Sioux Falls. 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

0: 93.7 FM Central South Dakota's rocker on this Wednesday in Chamberlain, Oklahoma. Well, you deserve a little dinner out tonight. You deserve a stop at Charlie's Restaurant in Chamberlain. Yeah, a little walleye on the menu for you tonight. A whiskey marinated steak, a little filet mignon, or a ribeye. How about that tonight? You deserve it. Super people at Charlie's Restaurant in Chamberlain. Folks, you get on in there. You deserve it at Charlie's in Chamberlain. All righty? Thanks for checking me out on your Wednesday in Chamberlain. 93.7 FM.
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0: 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You know, the Diamond Store in Mitchell, they are your local Central South Dakota jewelry store. 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And they'll take care of you, too. 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The Diamond Store in Mitchell. Thanks for checking me out on your Wednesday. 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
0: It's an exciting time at Marty's in Winter. Sandra says Marty is gone and they need to make room for new merchandise. Summer stuff was at half price, but now they've taken another 10% off any sale tag in the store. It's a great store in the Winter Mini Mall, Marty's. And now's a fantastic time to get what you need at the best price of the summer. Another markdown going on right now at Marty's in Winter.
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3: Your weather forecast for this hour is brought to you by Berry and Basil on Main Street in downtown Chamberlain. They're open Mondays through Fridays, 10 to 5:30. Saturdays open 10 to 4. Scattered showers and thunderstorms on the overnight in central South Dakota with temps down to low 60s, east winds 9 to 11. 50-50 shot of scattered showers and thunderstorms on Thursday. Thursday's high 77.
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3: September corn is up 20 and 3 quarters at 457 and a half. December is up 20 and a half at 481. March is up 20 and 3 quarters at 496 and 3 quarters. August soybeans up 18 and 3 quarters, 1166 and a quarter. September is up 14 and a half, 1166. November is up 15 and a quarter, 1184. September Kansas City wheat is up 22 and a quarter at 721 and a half. December is up 22 and a half at 738 and a quarter. March is up 21 and a half at 751 and three quarters. 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

0: Those are the Doors, 93.7 FM, Central South Dakota's Rock and Roll FM, breaking on through a Tram's Classic Rock Hour on this Wednesday afternoon. Yeah, we're set for the Keokuk County Fair and Rodeo. A big weekend going on in North Central Nebraska, Friday, Saturday, and Sunday. You betcha, Keokuk County Fair and Rodeo. And I do want to remind you, next Monday, the Chamberlain Elementary School has an open house going on 4 to 7. Parents and students can meet the staff. Bus service staff also available. To keep that in mind, next Monday happening in Chamberlain with Rush on the way. Got The Who and some Def Leppard. We'll fire up Foghat next on Tram's Classic Rock Hour.
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1: August live cattle's down 217 at 230.57. October's down 252 at 223.80. December's down 290 at 222.80. August feeder cattle's down 382 at 346.35. September's down 590 at 339.35. October's down 630 at 330.40. August lean hogs down 20 at 95.67. October's up 22 at 83.55. December's up 57 at 74.70. Your closing livestock numbers are brought to you by the Ron Weber team, Hegg Realtors in Sioux Falls.
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0: 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I tell you what, so much going on. Cornhole tournament, root beer floats, farmers market, cowboy supper, and more going on. Yeah, it's Saturday happening in Cologne. Welcome back to school. Students, we're not there yet. I guess Cologne is, but you know, most are. Cologne is going to be, I guess, tomorrow. Chamberlain, they're getting ready, too. Daily Dental in Chamberlain says get that appointment made to come see them. Daily Dental, downtown Chamberlain, South Dakota. The good dentist will take care of you with the cars on the way. Got some Jimi Hendrix, Dire Straits. Collective Soul at Joe Walsh is next on Schramm's Classic Rock Hour.
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1: It's an exciting time at Marty's in Winter. 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

0: 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This weekend is certainly a big one at the Prairie View Gospel Barn in Gregory. You know, they're holding their 50th concert, 5-0. Sunday, Gold City Quartet. What a group. They will be at the Prairie View Gospel Barn in Gregory. Don't forget Friday, of course, sale day. The Winter Livestock Auction 2, and we're sneaking up on the barbecue sale happening on the 21st, too, at the Winter Livestock Auction. Heading toward the top of the hour on this Wednesday at Chamberlain and in Valentine, 93.7 FM.
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3: 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Scattered showers and thunderstorms on the overnight in Central South Dakota with temps down to low 60s. 50-50 shot of showers and thunderstorms for Thursday with a high of 77.
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0: 97 FM Central South Dakota's Rock and Roll FM on this Wednesday afternoon. You know, Friday, final day at the Platte City Pool. Summer goes fast. Every year goes fast. They've had a great summer, though, at the Platte City Pool. Coming up a week from Saturday, the Weber & Company Performance Horse Sale going on. Keep that in mind. That's August 22nd at the ranch near Valentine, Nebraska, in case you did not know. Got some Guns N' Roses on the way. The Pretty Reckless, the Cars, and Tesla is next on a Wednesday on Highway 18.
1: Welcome back, Colombe students. 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Again, the Colombe School District will be starting school this coming Thursday, August 13th, starting at 8 a.m. sharp and going till 3:32 p.m. with lunch being served. 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
1: It's that time of year again, time for the annual Cowboy Fair in Colombe, South Dakota. And it's bigger and better than ever. It's this Saturday, August 15th, with things kicking off at 3 p.m. with a cornhole tournament, followed by root beer floats at the Legion, 4 to 5 p.m., bingo at 5 p.m. to 6:30 p.m. at the Legion, farmer's market in the park from 4 to 7 p.m., Dunk Tank on Main from 5 to 6:30 p.m., Cowboy Supper on Main with free will offering taken, and five-person team bed races starting at 7:45 p.m. Plus, Skate Town will be open and quick draw action, too. The Frontier Bar will also be open with specials, all at the annual Cowboy Fair this Saturday, August 15th, starting at 3 p.m. in Colombe, South Dakota. Everyone is welcome and encouraged to attend.
0: It's an exciting time at Marty's in Winter. Sandra says Marty is gone and they need to make room for new merchandise. Summer stuff was at half price, but now they've taken another 10% off any sale tag in the store. It's a great store in the Winter Mini Mall, Marty's. And now's a fantastic time to get what you need at the best price of the summer. Another markdown going on right now at Marty's in Winter.
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0: Guns N' Roses, 93.7 FM, Central South Dakota's Rock and Roll FM on this Wednesday. So we're headed toward Labor Day weekend. You know, the T4 Foundation hosting their annual co-ed kickball tournament Labor Day Monday at McDonald's Park. Sign up that day is at noon. We'll be talking plenty about this. So many things going on Labor Day weekend. So the weekend before Labor Day, we'll let you know too, the Lazy J Sporting Club and Ideal hosting a Jack Rabbit Social. August 29th, South Dakota State Stetson football game. Yeah, it's about college football season. Bar opens at 4. Food served at 6. Kickoffs at 6. Special cocktails available for purchase, too. That's coming up on the 29th at the Lazy J Sporting Club, Ideal, South Dakota. What else is going on this Wednesday? Hey, we got your news coming up next.
1: Welcome back, winter students, to the 2026-2027 winter school year. 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Lunch will be served, and if you have questions regarding lunch accounts and need applications, contact Laura Rudd at 842-8101 or Melanie Bachman at 842-8106. The winter OST program will also be starting on August 20th. 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

0: 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And good afternoon, everyone. It is 3:35 and time now for the news. 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Multiple different companies have been hard at work today restoring three-phase lines to White River and beyond in central South Dakota. Chris Ron with Cherry Tile Electric shares the latest update on where things stand.
1: We have our hometown crew, the regular crew, the Cherry Tile guys. They're spread out all over Todd County putting floaters back up, setting poles. 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We lost around 45-ish poles going to the White River. And then west of White River, we lost another 30 or so, 25, 30. I can't get the exact numbers right now, but we have the guys, the help coming in. They're setting the main three-phase poles, and our guys are getting everything they can on the side taps, and we need people to call in, report your outages, and update your information as soon as you can. And guys are working on it, and they'll be working into the evening and just working to get everybody back on. And thanks for all the help, for everybody reaching out and all the kind words from all the Facebook posts and everything. And big equipment, big lines, and big area. It just takes a little bit of time for everything.
0: Appreciate all those companies working hard to restore all those lines out there. Chris Ron with Cherry Tile Electric Cooperative joining us here this afternoon. The Winter School Board gathered for a meeting back on Monday night. Superintendent Stacy Halverson gives us a report.
2: Under new business, we approved offering a contract to Bailey Meters under the Advanced Student Teacher Permit for high school math teacher. We approved offering a contract to Megan Mead as the elementary music classroom facilitator for this first semester of this year. The board approved offering a contract to Lexi Mock as an elementary special education aide. The board approved removing policy 3.05, special education interest, because it's already covered under policy 3.04, the investment policy. The board did approve steel bids to purchase the surplus cheer mat. The board also approved the propane and fuel bid. And then the board approved covering our volunteers under our workman's comp. Then we had a few more personnel approvals. There was approval of offering a contract to Bo Hurley, elementary custodian, and then an approval to offering a contract to Skylar Hansen as elementary special education aide, and approve offering a contract to Leticia Fernandez as an elementary special education aide, and then approve offering a contract to Summer Comblin as a middle school, high school special education aide. Then the next item was to approve amending the adult lunch prices to 5.35 to be in accordance with federal guidelines. And then the last item was a discussion on possible effects of the large-scale confinement operation on the Winter School District.
0: That, again, is the superintendent of the Winter School District, Stacy Halverson. Rosebud Electric Cooperative of Gregory will be having a planned power outage south and east of Bonesteel all the way to the Fort Endel Dam on Tuesday, August 18th, starting at 6 p.m. Jason Frosch explains.
3: We've got a bad switch in our Bonesteel substation, so we need to take the substation out for a few hours so we can replace that. It's going to affect basically everybody east and south of Bonesteel, from Bonesteel to the Fort Randall Dam. All the customers in that area will be out, obviously, and it's going to start at 6 p.m. on Tuesday, August 18th, and we have it scheduled to be back on around 10 p.m. that evening. Keep your freezer shut, your fridges shut. They'll stay cool enough. We're hoping to have it on before the 10 o'clock, but we want to give a little extra time just in case, you know, something goes wrong or we can't get that switch put back in, in that timeline. But nope, just we're hoping the weather's not too hot, and we want to kind of go in the evening where we still have some daylight to work with, and it makes it go by a little faster.
0: That, again, was Jason Frost of Rosebud Electric Cooperative of Gregory. The Gregory School Board met on Monday night. Superintendent Sarah Anderson gives us a few of the highlights.
4: Mr. Detterman's report, cheer and dance and football practices have all started. This 17th is staff in service all day, and that afternoon is open house, and then that evening is sixth grade orientation. The first day of school will be on August 19th with an 11:30 dismissal, and then staff will meet in the afternoon for continued PBIS training. The first football game is on the 21st at Kimball White Lake. The first volleyball game is at Kimball White Lake, and it's a triangular with Miller on the 25th. The first cross-country meet is the 28th in winter. The volleyball game is the 25th. And the 29th is

0: the first competitive cheer and dance competition that is hosted here in Gregory, our home meet. There is no school on the 7th of September for Labor Day. CORE had a regular report. Tara Hull and Karen Tamanis attended the ASBSD joint convention, and they discussed that a bit, and also we discussed some board training. I'm going to reach out to ASBSD to look to schedule our board some training on board governance and strategic planning. There were no potential conflicts of interest to disclose. The board approved hiring of Hannah Steger, a secondary math teacher, at a salary of $49,300 for the 26-27 school year. The board approved hiring of Elisa Schmitz, sideline football coach, for the 26-27 school year. The board approved copy machine lease agreement for the Gregory School District for Access Systems at $13,168. And the board approved open enrollments 26-1, 26-2, and 26-3 for the 26-27 school year. The next regular school board meeting will be held on Monday, September 14th at 7 o'clock p.m.
1: That again is the superintendent of the Gregory School District, Sarah Anderson. Colombe has their annual cowboy fair going on for the weekend all throughout the day on Saturday. Melody Hazy previews.
2: Yeah, we're really excited for this year's event again. It was very successful last year. There will be a farmer's market again in our park. American Legion is hosting bingo. We're going to have a dunk tank this year. Please come out and support that. We'll be having a cowboy supper again. That is also a free will donation for that event.
1: That again was Melody Hazy. The Chamberlain School Board met on Monday night. Superintendent Dr. Justin Zeiss recaps the meeting.
3: We had about a 30-40 minute meeting, a couple items of business to take care of, approve some personnel, some new hires to start the school year, gave the board an update on the city discussions for the land trade agreement, and that'd be the old elementary property. You know, we're done demolishing that, and we'd like to work with the city to trade for the softball field up here to the west of us. So gave an update on that and where we're at, hopefully coming to agreement within the next couple weeks. Then we reviewed some school board policies and then walked the school board through what the next week and a half. And, you know, we are back at it. We're getting pretty busy. Football practice started last week. And then we actually have two golf meets and a football game next week with school starting the 19th and teachers back the 17th. So school is here and we are ready to roll. So that's good news for us. And that about ends our meeting.
1: That again is the superintendent with the Chamberlain School District, Dr. Justin Zeiss. For KWIR News, I'm Chris Daske.
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0: 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No sale tomorrow at Valentine Livestock. 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Yes, indeed. Now, keep this in mind. Coming up on Sunday, Burke Youth Football Team holding a parent meeting and equipment checkout. Man, all these meetings coming up. Back to school Sunday, this Sunday, beginning at 6 in the Burke Gym. All righty, with some AC/DC on the way. We head toward 4 o'clock on your Wednesday. Yeah, on Highway 44.
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2: 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Scattered showers and thunderstorms on the overnight in central South Dakota with temps down in the low 60s. 50-50 shot of scattered showers and thunderstorms on Thursday with a high of 77.
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roll on down the highway in central South Dakota on your Harley from J&L Harley Davidson in Sioux Falls. 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

0: That is Queen at 93.7 FM, Central South Dakota's Rock and Roll FM on this Wednesday afternoon. I want to remind you, as we head toward Labor Day weekend, Winter Regional Health again holding their annual Labor Day road race going on Monday the 7th on Labor Day. Winter Regional South parking lot. Registration that morning at 7:15. Kind of a Labor Day tradition in winter. 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ZZ Top on the way. Got the Who, the Beatles, Stevie Ray Vaughan too. Yes, indeedy do on this Wednesday afternoon.
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0: It's that time once again to welcome back the bikers to Central South Dakota. 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
1: 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About to check outside the game. You know what I'm talking about. 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They got a lot of nice girls.

0: ZZ Top at 93.7 FM, Central South Dakota's Rock and Roll FM on this Wednesday afternoon. 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Alrighty, hey, a date to put on your calendar. Chamberlain Ocoma Chamber got its annual Harvest Festival. The date is September 26th at the Ocoma City Park from 9 to 3. Alrighty, boys and girls. And don't forget, in Murdo, this Saturday, the West Central Electric three-person golf scramble going on. Murdo Golf Course, that is happening this coming Saturday. Summer is far from over, boys and girls. Got some hard on the way. Some Blink 182 will fire up the Guess Who, and Nirvana is next on your Wednesday afternoon.
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0: You gotta be so heartless. It is Heart winding down this workday Wednesday, 93.7 FM. Oh, they're ready to have some more fun at Frank Days in Dallas. Coming up a week from this Thursday on August 20th, trivia night going on at Frank Days. Maddie says they got some really cool prizes up for grabs. That'll be a week from this Thursday at Frank Days. And also, don't forget Burke Area Farmers Market is back tomorrow, 5:30 to 7 at the Burke City Park. And remember Kelsey Sutton, she'll be our DJ for the day on Rooster Country tomorrow from 7 to 7. It is time now to switch gears and talk all things sports. Sports for this hour is brought to you by the crew at DB's Bait and Tackle the Winter. It is by the Fisherman Shops, DB's Bait and Tackle the Winter. Good afternoon, sports fans. Major League Baseball today. Twins take down the Orioles 7-5. Trevor Larnach and Royce Lewis drove in runs from Minnesota, but they are now 60-62 on the season. Minnesota will start a home series tomorrow against Philadelphia at 6:30 at Target Field. Well, in case you missed it last hour, Vikings wide receiver Ty Felton. He was Neil Robert's guest in the Vikings training camp report that comes your way on 1260 at around 3:45 on weekdays. Ty talks about being around guys like Justin Jefferson in that wide receiver room.
1: I got to train with J.A. throughout the offseason. We're kind of from the same area, so just watching how he runs his routes and then just watching how he's been able to put on a high level of play throughout the years and just being able to watch behind the scenes in the locker room, being next to him and being able to pick his game, it's been awesome. So definitely been a blessing to watch those guys and then take their game, kind of put it into my own.
0: That again was Vikings wideout Ty Felton, the audio courtesy of Neil Roberts and his Vikings training camp report. State B amateur baseball comes your way tonight at Cadwell Park in Mitchell at 5:30. Redfield takes on Canova. And then the 8 p.m. hour, the Hartford Humboldt Wood Ducks will take on the Flandreau Cardinals. We talked earlier today to Troy Lance. He talks about a long-range shooting competition coming up at the Lazy J Sporting Club.

0: Second round, you'll shoot 5 rounds at targets 3 and 4. Once again, 8-minute time limit. You'll get a 2-minute prep time every time you shoot. It's going to be a random draw for shooting order. So at 1 o'clock, we'll have a draw. You'll know what order you shoot in. There will be small prizes given away. There will be no entry fee. It is open to anybody that wants to shoot and have a good time. Just trying to get a little bit of a long-range shooting group going, maybe next year have a league. We're trying to grow it, and it's going to get better all the time. The more people we can get involved, the better it'll be. One thing I would like to mention, we'll probably take the first 20 people to shoot just for time constraints. Other than that, if you have any questions, call me 605-842-6580.
1: That again was Troy Lance of the Lazy J Sporting Club and Ideal. The member guest golf tournament is coming up this Saturday and Sunday at the Winter Country Club. There will be 2 flights both days at 7:30 and 12:30. 27 teams will play in the morning, 27 teams will play in the afternoon. The West Central Electric 3-person golf scrambles this Saturday at the Myrtle Golf Course. Shotgun starts at noon. Cost is $60 per person with 2 $5 mulligans. A 2-person golf scramble Chapman tournament's coming up this Sunday at the Lake Platte Golf Course. 1 o'clock start time. Cost is $100 per team. The Winter Warrior football team has their annual soap scrimmage this Friday at Warrior Field. Scrimmage starts at 7 p.m. The Lake Platte Classic Golf Tournament's coming up on August 29th, the Lake Platte Golf Course in Platte. It's being sponsored by Frontier Motors and Miller & Associates. Cody Heyer talks further about it.
2: You bet, yeah, we're excited. This is a tournament we started, like you said, 6 years ago. It's kind of in the same vein as our Frontier Motors Open here in winter, but it's a benefit tournament. All the proceeds go to the Lake Platte Golf Course to help them with their facility, but this is a little bit different format. This is a 4-person scramble, and you must have at least one female player on the team, so it's kind of a different format than what we do in winter, but it's been very well accepted, and it's a super fun time. Kept the sign up open. I know they got a lot of teams already, but if you're interested in playing, make sure that you call sooner than later. We do also have, like the tournament we do here in winter, the opportunity to win a brand new 2026 GMC Sierra 1500 with a hole-in-one. So it's a super good tournament. We get a lot of local sponsorship, lots of folks in greater area that sponsor it and help make it a good tournament there to raise a lot of money for their course.
1: 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With your KW Wire Sports, I'm Chris Daske.
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0: 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It is Clapton here on your Wednesday at 93.7 FM. Man, if you're looking for something to do this weekend, check out Norton, Nebraska. They got their Kippewa County Fair and Rodeo. They start things off with a wagon train and trail ride. That'll be Friday starting at 9 a.m. And then they got a dance coming up with Jessica Luby playing some great tunes Friday night starting at 9 p.m. Also, we got a two-person golf scramble and Chapman tournament. That'll be happening this Sunday at the Lake Platte Golf Course in Platte. 1 o'clock start time, $100 cost. If you want to get signed up, call 682-4050 in Platte. Coming up, we got Alta Bridge. We got Def Leppard. White Hot and Blue is next.
1: It's an exciting time at Marty's in winter. Sandra says Marty is gone and they need to make room for new merchandise. Summer stuff was at half price, but now they've taken another 10% off any sale tag in the store. It's a great store in the winter mini mall, Marty's. And now's a fantastic time to get what you need at the best price of the summer. Another markdown going on right now at Marty's in winter.
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1: It's an exciting time at Marty's in winter. Sandra says Marty is gone and they need to make room for new merchandise. Summer stuff was at half price, but now they've taken another 10% off any sale tag in the store. 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
1: 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We'll see you there Labor Day weekend.
2: Welcome back, Colombe students. 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Again, the Colombe School District will be starting school this coming Thursday, August 13th, starting at 8 a.m. sharp and going till 3:32 p.m. with lunch being served. 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

0: 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Hey, sale day at Winter Livestock is this Friday. I know they're going to be doing a special way up in hay sale. Now, their big sale is a week from this Friday. You heard Cody Moore talk about this morning. Barbecue sales coming up next Friday, the 21st, at the Winter Livestock Auction. And also, Pix Theater in Lower Winter, they're holding over that popular new Spider-Man Brand New Day movie for a third straight weekend. Goes to show you how popular that movie's been. First of four shows, 7:30 Friday night at the Pix. We'll talk about that weather next, then we got 3 days grace on the way here at 93.7 FM.
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0: Your weather forecast for this hour is brought to you by Berry and Basil on Main Street in downtown Chamberlain. They're open Mondays through Fridays, 10 to 5:30. Saturdays open 10 to 4. Scattered showers and thunderstorms on the overnight in central South Dakota with temps down to low 60s, east winds 9 to 11. 50-50 shot of scattered showers and thunderstorms on Thursday. Thursday's high 77.
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10: 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I've tried.

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0: 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Thin Lizzy here at 93.7 FM on K-Wire. Hey, just a reminder, we got DJ Thursday on our sister station, Rooster Country, tomorrow. Kelsey Sutton with the Burke Area Farmers Market. She's going to be doing a great job as our DJ for the day tomorrow in Rooster Country. That'll be happening from 7 to 7. You know what else you need to check out? Katie Bucks here in Lower Winter. Haley Hensley says they got some awesome new graphic tees for you to shop over. New home decor for the fall time. And if you're thinking I can't get in there anytime soon, you can shop off your phone at their website, katiebuckscollection.com. Just around the corner, we got some Hailstorm, Zeppelin. We'll fire up the Allman Brothers next.
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0: 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Hey, shout-out to Patty. Patty was the Bowie Foods latest Chase the Pink Ace winner last week. Took home $136.50 and also a Bowie Foods shopping spree. The jackpot's at over $42,000 for tomorrow night's drawing at Al's Oasis Last Chance Saloon in Oklahoma. Now, we got the final day at the Platte City Pool coming up here for Friday. Thanks to their manager, Mel Sungrowth, for joining us this summer. They've had a great turnout, it sounds like, for the lessons and just open swim all season long at the Platte City Pool. Coming up, we'll talk weather next, then we got Kiss in America here at 93.7 FM.
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0: 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Scattered showers and thunderstorms on the overnight in central South Dakota with temps down to low 60s. 50-50 shot of showers and thunderstorms for Thursday with a high of 77.
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